care about what you care about. Life on the Central Coast and great music. Really great music. This is the Crush 92.5, the perfect play.

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0: Picking dragons' pockets with Modest Mouse. It is the Crush 92.5, the perfect blend. I am Suzanne. Back in the studio after a couple of weeks out on a faircation, glamping in Mission Square with 15 degrees C. Had a great time. Saw a lot of friendly faces out there. You know, I want to give a shout out to Alma Waterways for supporting. And by the way, we're still running that contest for the cruise. Danube River, 7 nights. Room for two, and we got you hooked up, all right? So we're going to cut this off tomorrow morning at 10 a.m., so there is still time to get registered if you haven't already. I mean, phone a friend, let them know about it, get them registered, and then if they win, they have to take you, obviously. So you're just diversifying your winning opportunities here. A cruise on the Danube, it takes you to Germany, Austria, Hungary, Slovakia, and looking real good. Pepper Daniels went on this cruise himself and is obsessed. So check that out, get registered, Crush.com. 925.com.
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It's Cake at the Crush 92.5, the perfect blend. Suzanne here cruising through a Tuesday morning with you, and we'll get some Role Model and the Chili Peppers on before this hour is done. Then we'll jump into 8 o'clock. Just moving right along, right? Saw this random little fun fact. Did you know that clocks and watches and ads are almost always set to 10:10 or something around there, maybe 10:09 or 10:11? But there's actually a strategy behind that, and it is because of logo framing, symmetry in the picture, and what they say, positive psychology. So I was like, no way. So I just Googled watch ad, and I've been scrolling and scrolling and scrolling, and lo and behold, yes,

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There's Yanana Rose and Landslide on the Crush 92.5, her version of the classic Fleetwood Mac song, and it is one of our local artists there. Pepper Daniels in with you, back in the air chair now with Semisonic.

311 and down on the Crush 92.5. It's Pepper Daniels with you here. Hi there, and a happy Tuesday to you. Coming up in just a bit, we're talking Whale Rock. That's right, Whale Rock is coming up. Details on that and the latest from last year's headliner, Young the Giant, coming up.

There's local music from Kenny Taylor. That's The Middle here on the Crush 92.5. It's Pepper Daniels with you. We've added some great local music to the Mac and Cheese Fest. Details coming up in just a bit. The Black Crowes now.

Phoebe Bridgers and Lost Boys on the Crush 92.5 as we roll through the perfect blend on a beautiful Tuesday afternoon on the Central Coast. It is Pepper Daniels with Adele now.

Singer-songwriter Jesse Wells with Won't You Come Out Tonight here on the Crush 92.5. It's Pepper Daniels back in with you here this afternoon and rolling through the perfect blend with Jeff Tweedy now. This is Lou Reed Was My Babysitter.